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This is Lionel Hampton. The label on this V-disc is Fine Home. And we all hope you'll be fine home

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0: 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She's got to hug me in the A.M.

Quick shout to Dr. Peggy, who stuck up at there in Minnesota and didn't come to Jazz Fest. Oh, well. But she does like violin music.

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0: Another page in jazz history will be written as Louis Armstrong and Jack Teagarden, waxing for the first time one of the great jazz tunes of our day.
1: We're doing us a favor right now. We have a request from some of the cats out there, and we got to cut out. He's on a night shift somewhere. Shall we knock it out?
0: Sure.

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My name is Logan. This is the World Journey Show. We are half an hour in. It is exactly 4:30 p.m. on this

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This is the World Journey Show. I'm your host, Logan. It's a delight to be back in here. It's been like a month, maybe more, since I've been in this seat playing music for y'all. The last three Saturdays before this one were, of course, dedicated to some of the greatest local festivals that we have on an annual basis here in New Orleans, the Jazz Fest, the